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11: Showers ending near midnight, then cloudy with a chance of showers overnight. Also the risk of a thunderstorm. The temperature steady near 21. Mainly cloudy tomorrow with a chance of an afternoon shower and the risk of a thunderstorm. A high of 26. The humidity will make it feel like 35. On Friday, cloudy with a good chance of showers and 28. And for the weekend, Saturday will be sunny and clouds with a chance of showers on Sunday with highs in the mid-20s.
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No promises on Derek, though. That, in and of itself, is a bit of a crapshoot.

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11: Showers ending near midnight, then cloudy with a chance of showers overnight. Also the risk of a thunderstorm. The temperature steady near 21. Mainly cloudy tomorrow with a chance of an afternoon shower and the risk of a thunderstorm. A high of 26. The humidity will make it feel like 35. On Friday, cloudy with a good chance of showers and 28. And for the weekend, Saturday will be sunny and clouds with a chance of showers on Sunday with highs in the mid-20s.
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1: That shady restaurant on the edge of town where the health inspector takes bribes in cash? Is that gray stuff on your plate pork? Or is it a local missing pet?
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0: 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Permit? 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

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Hey, Christine from Nigeria. Nice to hear from you. 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
1: All right.

Nicely done, pharmacists, for pretending Plan B is vitamins. It's just like Flintstones chewables, just way more awkward. 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

Rock it. Yeah. We're the ones that keep your coworkers company while you nap. 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

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You're gonna go far in the grocery packing biz, kid.

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Better set it.

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We appreciate it. Oh, you're in your closet? 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Whatever.

We're curious, when did hobby become code for drinking alone in the garage? I mean, nothing screams self-care like polishing off a six-pack next to a lawnmower. We've all done it. 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

0: by the name of the King and Rock, Rock. Super educated, I'm smarter than Spock, Spock. You ever tell me you will agree? Ain't no brother like the K-I-D-D. You know what I mean? I'm telling you, with the echo, I'm telling you.
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Or just show your kids pictures of it on Google? One day, son, this mythical meat will rise again. Until then, enjoy your Kraft dinner.

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We know. 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Yeah, that's it. 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Playing. 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

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Okay, back to normal. William Shatner, we love you.

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Hey there, I'm Tristan Escobar, the BFM summer intern we got a grant for. 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
2: Good morning, it's 6 o'clock. I'm Derek Scott. Here is what's going on. A few hundred opponents of Aalto, the high-speed rail project with Aalto, protested on Parliament Hill yesterday. Opponents fear expropriation and damage to farmland businesses and local communities. Transport Minister Stephen McKinnon refuses to guarantee that the cost of the project will not exceed the estimated $90 billion cap, stressing the final route and locations of stations remains to be determined. The first Montreal-Ottawa section, scheduled for 2029, could affect about 1,700 properties, including 500 farmlands. Here is what opposition leader Pierre Poilievre had to say.
3: So we're here today to fight for our farmers, to fight for our landowners, to fight for our rural communities, to fight for our taxpayers and for affordability against this $90 billion Liberal white elephant. This Liberal government under Mark Carney wants to force the single moms and the seniors who can't afford to feed themselves to spend $8,000 per family in taxes for a train they will never take.
2: In addition, a study by Aalto estimates the high-speed rail between Toronto and Quebec City could generate up to $3.6 billion per year in tourism spending and support 43,000 jobs. The township of North Glengarry has a three-year agreement with Ottawa Fire Services to assist with specialized rescues like heights, tight spaces, trenches, silos, machinery, and water and ice rescues. The local service, made up of volunteer firefighters, doesn't have the teams or equipment to do it on their own. The agreement will operate on a service fee model only when Ottawa's assistance is requested. The unemployment rate in SDG rose slightly from 4.3% to 4.7% at the beginning of June, but remains lower than last year. Job openings dropped down in the spring and the number of people on EI climbed 7% year over year. The average hourly wage in the counties is about $24. Big sports NBA finals, a close one. Knicks beat the Spurs 107-106. Phillies beat the Jays 7-4. Big weather, sun with cloud today, a 40% chance of afternoon showers, maybe a thunderstorm. 29 the high, it's going to feel like 38. Cloudy tonight, a chance of evening showers, maybe another thunderstorm, a low near 18. 60% chance of afternoon showers, the risk of a thunderstorm tomorrow, 30 with the humid X, 39. Sunshine Saturday, 27. Clouds with the chance of showers on Sunday, a bit cooler, the high at 24. Right now, it's 22. And now, you're up to date.
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It feels like 28. Going to feel like 38 later on today with sun and cloud. Possible showers, no doubt a thunderstorm as well later on. 608 with the truce, not ready to go. On Big FM playing Whatever.

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0: This is Big FM playing whatever. Good morning, 614, The Spoon's Romantic Traffic. Hey there, friend, it's Derek with you. Mix of sun and cloud, showers expected throughout the afternoon. With the heat and humidity today, no doubt a possible thunderstorm. 29 the high with the Humidex, it's going to feel like 38. Humidex now makes it feel like 29. Have you ever walked into a room and realized way too late that you don't really belong there? Darius Malone was headed to a buddy's wedding. He plugged in the address into GPS, showed up, started doing his rounds with wedding guests, chatting with people, mingling, obviously enjoying the open bar. Problem was, he wasn't at his friend's wedding. Everything seemed normal until the bride started walking down the aisle. That's when Darius realized that he didn't recognize the bride or anyone else. He was at the wrong wedding. And the funny part is, nobody questioned him. Well, the good news is, eventually he found the right wedding venue and he made it there on time. So somewhere there's a wedding photographer with about 300 pictures of a complete stranger.
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2: 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It's a clear drive on the Queensway. It's Highway 416. 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

0: Sun to cloud, showers, a thunderstorm, muggy and hot. Humid eggs later on today at 38, 22 now, feeling like 28 on the Big Breakfast with Derek on Big FM. Not one, not two, but three beers all in one. It's my kind of drink.
1: Hey, I saw that ahead of the World Cup, Coors Light introduced the Taller Boy, a canister that holds three beers at once. Ooh, ooh, yeah. Three Coors Lights together, that almost makes one real beer.

0: Gwen and No Doubt, Just a Girl on Big FM. Playing whatever. Muggy and hot, you'll notice it as soon as you walk out of the house, especially if you have the AC on like we have. It feels like 28 already. Later on today with the Humidex, 38. Sun with cloud throughout the morning, then some showers in the afternoon and maybe a thunderstorm as well. World Cup kicks off today against FIFA, charging soccer fans $79 to have their name shown on jumbotrons before and during games. They call it their Super Shoutout. It lets fans buy up to 4 shoutouts per game. Now, these shoutouts are not guaranteed to appear during live play or on any broadcasts. So there's no guarantee that you'll be watching the World Cup and go, hey, I know that person. You know, I'm just thinking this could have been a great option for the Franco-Ontarian Festival. You know, get a huge jumbotron, maybe a few, charge people for shoutouts. Hey, that money could have been used to drop Alto's sponsorship, right?
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2: On the Queensway eastbound, I'm starting to see light volume through Green Bank. Westbound is all clear. Highway 416 is doing well northbound or southbound, and I'm not seeing any problems over our bridges. Highway 174 westbound, I'm just starting to see the usual slow patch through Cameron, but we're clear through Jean d'Arc Boulevard. 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And that's the latest traffic. 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

0: 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Good morning, it's 6:48. Sun with clouds throughout the morning, showers in the afternoon, maybe a thunderstorm. Today going to be the warmest day of spring, the unofficial start of summer so far. 29 the high with the humid X later on, 38. Feels like 29 now with that humid X.
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0: A young newlywed couple wanted to join a church. The pastor told them, "We have special requirements for new parishioners. You must abstain from having sex for 2 weeks." The couple agreed, came back at the end of 2 weeks. The pastor asked them, "Well, were you able to get through 2 weeks without being intimate?" "Pastor, I'm afraid we were not able to go without sex for 2 weeks," the young man replied. "What happened?" inquired the pastor. "My wife was reaching for a can of corn on the top shelf, dropped it. When she bent over to pick it up, I was overcome with lust, and I took advantage of her right there." "You understand, of course, that this means you will not be welcomed in our church," said the pastor. Guy says, "That's okay. Not a problem. We're not welcome at the grocery store anymore either."
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3: On the Queensway eastbound, expect some volume from Highway 416 to about Greenbank. The Queensway westbound looks good. Highway 416 is still doing well northbound or southbound. And I'm not seeing any major problems on city streets. We're still looking good over our bridges. 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And that's the latest traffic. I'm Antonia Altavante.
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1: Good morning. It's 7 o'clock. I'm Derek Scott. Here's what's going on. A few hundred opponents of Aalto, the high-speed rail project with Aalto, protested on Parliament Hill yesterday. Opponents fear expropriation and damage to farmland businesses and local communities. Transport Minister Stephen McKinnon refuses to guarantee that the cost of the project will not exceed the estimated $90 billion cap, stressing the final route and locations of stations remains to be determined. The first Montreal-Ottawa section, scheduled for 2029, could affect about 1,700 properties, including 500 farmlands. Here is what opposition leader Pierre Poilievre had to say.
3: We're here today to fight for our farmers, to fight for our landowners, to fight for our rural communities, to fight for our taxpayers and for affordability against this $90 billion Liberal white elephant. This Liberal government under Mark Carney wants to force the single moms and the seniors who can't afford to feed themselves to spend $8,000 per family in taxes for a train they will never take.
1: In addition, a study by Aalto estimates the high-speed rail between Toronto and Quebec City could generate up to $3.6 billion per year in tourism spending and support 43,000 jobs. The township of North Glengarry has a three-year agreement with Ottawa Fire Services to assist with specialized rescues like heights, tight spaces, trenches, silos, machinery, and water and ice rescues. The local service, made up of volunteer firefighters, doesn't have the teams or equipment to do it on their own. The agreement will operate on a service fee model only when Ottawa's assistance is requested. The unemployment rate in SDG rose slightly from 4.3% to 4.7% at the beginning of June, but remains lower than last year. Job openings dropped down in the spring and the number of people on EI climbed 7% year over year. The average hourly wage in the counties is about $24. Big sports NBA Finals, a close one. Knicks beat the Spurs 107-106. Phillies beat the Jays 7-4. Big weather, sun with cloud today. A 40% chance of afternoon showers, maybe a thunderstorm. 29 the high, it's going to feel like 38. Cloudy tonight, a chance of evening showers, maybe another thunderstorm, a low near 18. 60% chance of afternoon showers, the risk of a thunderstorm tomorrow, 30 with the humidex, 39. Sunshine Saturday, 27. Clouds with the chance of showers on Sunday, a bit cooler, the high at 24. Right now, it's 22. And now, you're up to date.
0: 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Playing whatever.

Apparently, we're supposed to see sunshine. Beginning to wonder. Showers most definite throughout the afternoon, possibly a thunderstorm. 48 with the humidex. 21, feeling like 28. 15th annual Champlain Charity Jamboree back at the Windsor Tavern Saturday, July 4th. We're talking music all day long. Tickets $20 available around town. You could get them at the Review or Windsor. Money raised will go to the HGH Foundation with GNR on Big. Welcome.

0: Santana, Chad Kroeger. Why don't you and I on Big FM playing whatever 7:15? 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
2: On the Queensway eastbound, we have a crash through Eagleson. Expect delays. Also, we're getting the usual volume from about Highway 416 to almost Bronson. Queensway westbound slows through Woodruff and City Streets. I'm also spotting a crash now just at Woodruff and Iris Street. 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And that's the latest traffic. 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
1: 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I have an idea for a new format. 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

Killer, somebody told me on Big FM, playing Whatever, Sun with Cloud. Apparently throughout the morning, changing over to afternoon showers. Possibly a thunderstorm with the humid X. It's going to feel like 38. 21, 29 with the humid X in SDG, Western Quebec, and Prescott Russell. Okay, this may sound like a random question, but it's not. What goes with beer? If it's Corona, lime. Beer and pizza. Beer and wings. Maybe beer and tomato juice. You know, maybe that's where they came up with this idea. Heinz and Heineken are launching a six-pack collab for the World Cup. Their new six-pack features five bottles of beer and one bottle of ketchup. Now, the company is saying it's inspired by soccer fans around the world who put ketchup on just about everything during the game. Five beers and a bottle of ketchup. You know, that's also known as breakfast in northern Quebec.

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It's 21 now, feeling like 29. Not a great day to be outside. Then again, if you love golf, any day is a good day to be on the golf course, right? Chatting with Andre Charlebois through email. We're getting together on Monday to talk about plans for the next season. I had said to him, stay cool today. He says, golfing, LOL. So, of course, I say to him, you know, just tip the bar carts and make sure that they're close by so you can stay hydrated throughout the day. If you are planning on being on the golf course, yeah, stay hydrated, no doubt. Going to be muggy and hot. Hey, does the name Andreas Cantor mean anything to you? Yeah, he's that guy as the World Cup kicks off today.

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1: On the Queensway eastbound at Eagleson, we have a left shoulder and lane block due to a crash. Expect delays from Kanata. The Queensway eastbound also slows from Highway 416 to Bronson. The Queensway westbound just has road work through Woodruff, slowing things down. Also, we have a crash at Woodruff and Iris, and I'm not seeing any other major problems on city streets. 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And that's the latest traffic. I'm Antonia Altavante.
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0: All the work is done. Grand opening of August in La Rock Park is set for a week from Saturday, June 20th, 10 till 1. An event for all ages, a barbecue coming up, and live music as well. 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

0: It's Atlanta Miles and Love Is on Big FM playing whatever. This is the Big Breakfast. Good morning, friend. I'm Derek Scott. We're at 21. It feels like 28. Normally around this time of year, kind of stressful for me and my ex-wife. I have to give her my notice of assessment. Then we plan how much money I pay in child support for the following year. There's always a disagreement, always an argument. Not this year. Surprisingly, it was settled like that. Then there's always the debate on what weeks I want her, Amelia, for the summer compared to the weeks that her mom wants her, because her mom has plans to do this. You can't have her on this week. No, we have plans for that. Not this year. She gets back to me and says, yeah, have her on that week. Sure, no problem on that week. And I'm thinking, am I talking to a completely different ex-wife? Twilight Zone going on. Then I find out my ex is getting remarried in August. So that explains why she's so giving. Had she gotten remarried like 12 years ago, my life would have been a little less stressful, but nonetheless, onwards and upwards.
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2: All the Queensway eastbound, just the usual stop and go still from Moody to about Bronson. Queensway westbound slows from the split to Nicholas, and it looks like we still have that crash at Hunt Club and Riverside Drive. Also an accident now on Walkley Road and Sheffield Road. And actually, Queensway eastbound, it looks like we're still dealing with a crash cleanup around Eagleson. This summer, get outside and commute the fun way. 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And that's the latest traffic. I'm Antonia Oltabate.
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2: Good morning, it's 8:01. I'm Derek Scott. Here's what's going on. A few hundred opponents of Aalto, the high-speed rail project with AltNo, protested on Parliament Hill yesterday. Opponents fear expropriation and damage to farmland businesses and local communities. Transport Minister Stephen McKinnon refuses to guarantee that the cost of the project will not exceed the estimated $90 billion cap, stressing the final route and locations of stations remains to be determined. The first Montreal-Ottawa section, scheduled for 2029, could affect about 1,700 properties, including 500 farmlands. Here is what opposition leader Pierre Poilievre had to say.
3: We're here today to fight for our farmers, to fight for our landowners, to fight for our rural communities, to fight for our taxpayers and for affordability against this $90 billion Liberal white elephant. This Liberal government under Mark Carney wants to force the single moms and the seniors who can't afford to feed themselves to spend $8,000 per family in taxes for a train they will never take.
2: In addition, a study by Aalto estimates the high-speed rail between Toronto and Quebec City could generate up to $3.6 billion per year in tourism spending and support 43,000 jobs. The township of North Glengarry has a three-year agreement with Ottawa Fire Services to assist with specialized rescues like heights, tight spaces, trenches, silos, machinery, and water and ice rescues. The local service, made up of volunteer firefighters, doesn't have the teams or equipment to do it on their own. The agreement will operate on a service fee model only when Ottawa's assistance is requested. The unemployment rate in SDG rose slightly from 4.3% to 4.7% at the beginning of June, but remains lower than last year. Job openings dropped down in the spring and the number of people on EI climbed 7% year over year. The average hourly wage in the counties is about $24. Big sports NBA Finals, a close one. Knicks beat the Spurs 107-106. Phillies beat the Jays 7-4. Big weather, sun with cloud today, a 40% chance of afternoon showers, maybe a thunderstorm. 29 the high, it's going to feel like 38. Cloudy tonight, a chance of evening showers, maybe another thunderstorm, a low near 18. 60% chance of afternoon showers, the risk of a thunderstorm tomorrow, 30 with the humidex, 39. Sunshine Saturday, 27. Clouds with the chance of showers on Sunday, a bit cooler, the high at 24. Right now it's 21 with the humidex, it feels like 30. And now you're up to date.
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2: You know, for a lot of bands, success takes many years. For this group, it took one song. And actually, before the song was even officially released, the video was getting so much attention on music TV, it created a buzz of its own, which rarely happens. One of the most famous parts of the song, that strange Zigga Zigga line that still has people debating what it means 30 years later. And the song itself was based out of pure chaos. See, five singers were told, just jump in the studio and sing whatever comes to mind. And somehow all the energy turned into one of the catchiest pop songs ever recorded. In fact, a British study later named it the most instantly recognizable hit of all time. It's the story behind Wannabe, the Spice Girls on Big FM playing Whatever. Yo!

0: 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Good morning, it's 8:16. Hot enough for you? Feels like 30. Going to feel muggier later on, up to 38 with that Humidex. Mix of sun and cloud throughout the morning. Oh yeah, where is the sunshine? And then showers to take over, and maybe an afternoon thunderstorm as well. Speaking of hot, Kansas City Chiefs quarterback Patrick Mahomes, hot like you would not believe. He recently reworked his contract. The new money on the deal is just over $239 million. So the total of his contract is $504.75 million. He's going to average about $64 million a year. And here's the crazy part. He's signed right through until the 2033 season. By the time the deal wraps up, Patrick will only be 38. Half a billion friggin' dollars. Hey, Patrick, just a heads up. You'll likely get a call, maybe an email from a Nigerian prince with an incredible investment deal for you.
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2: All the Queensway eastbound, just the usual stop and go still from Moody to about Bronson. Queensway westbound slows from the split to Nicholas, and it looks like we still have that crash at Hunt Club and Riverside Drive, also an accident now on Walkley Road and Sheffield Road. And actually, Queensway eastbound, it looks like we're still dealing with a crash cleanup around Eagleson. This summer, get outside and commute the fun way at Big Cycles. 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And that's the latest traffic. I'm Antonia Oltabate.
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10: 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Did I text my wife I love you, or was it her? 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

0: A week from Friday, Rockland Public will be having their Summer Fest, 5:30 until 7:30, vendors on site, silent auction. We will be down there playing music. It's open to the public. 8:30 with the police and Roxanne on Big.
1: Roxanne!

0: Chaos and Crab Bucket. Captain of Main News saying Big FM, Sunset Set, Big FM, playing whatever, where it's 8:37. Still at 21, muggy or two with the humid X 30. Sun cloud mix throughout the region, or at least parts of it. I'm waiting to see that sunshine. We've got showers on tap for most of the afternoon, and maybe a thunderstorm as well. Hey, here's a really good side hustle. $3,000 a month to destroy someone's life and relationship. Dating.com is hiring a chief breakup officer. Now, the job requires the CBO to write healthy and respectful breakup messages. And the chief breakup officer will also help people who have been ghosted. You know, for the number of times over the years that I've been ghosted and I've heard, it's not you, it's just that, or you're really nice, but I think we should just be friends. And here's 287 reasons why. I think I would completely kick ass at this job. But you know what? I can't remember much from my past breakups, so I really wouldn't be able to come up with any lines. You know, I bottle in my feelings. I bury them deep inside my soul. Just kidding. Most breakups, maybe in your case, totally in my case. Yeah, totally dodged a bullet right there.
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2: On the Queensway eastbound, they expect delays from about Highway 416 to Bronson. The Queensway westbound slows from the split to Nicholas, and then you will find delays through Woodruff. And actually, it looks like we're dealing with a crash on Highway 416 northbound just before you hit Hunt Club. Other than that, we just have a crash still ongoing at Riverside and Hunt Club. Also an accident at the Keechee ZB Meat Can approaching Island Park Drive. And a crash at Vanier Parkway just by Montreal Road. 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

starting on Monday for Father's Day, we kick off Big FM's Bowls, Beer, and Gas for Dad. Twice a morning at 6:15 and 7:15, you'll have a shot at winning for you being the dad, your hubby, or your dad. A round of golf for four at Golf La Cité, $100 to spend on beer or food at Barn Ridge Brewery in Saint-Eugène, and a $100 gas card. Two dads will win it. Make sure that you play all next week. Win something nice for dad for a change other than a friggin' tie or, hey, dad, let's go to A&W. Not that there's anything wrong with A&W, but I mean, come on, it's Father's Day, right? Don't be so damn cheap. Here is Hall & Oates on Big FM playing Whatever.

0: Colin James, Keep On Loving Me Baby on Big FM, playing whatever. I guess social media influencers are now charging restaurants for them to eat there. These social media influencers are sending business proposals that list how much it will cost them to eat at their restaurant and, you know, do the whole TikTok videos and what have you. Now, the packages vary in cost depending on how many posts the influencers make on TikTok, Instagram, YouTube. There's one restaurant that received a proposal from an influencer. I wonder how popular he or she is, who offered two packages, one priced at $1,200, the other at $1,800, and the restaurant went, yeah, beat it. No way. I mean, if you're like a Kardashian or you're like a famous actress or actor and you've got millions and millions and millions of people on your social media, that's one thing. I mean, you're more so an actor, right? Social media influencer. You know, that kind of reminds me of the call we got the other week on our big line. You can call it and leave a comment anytime. 1-866-569-4283. Yeah, influencer.
1: 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If he says he's an influencer, ask what aisle at Walmart he works in.
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3: On Highway 460 northbound, approaching Hunt Club, we're still dealing with a crash. Expect delays. The Queensway eastbound slows from Highway 416 to Bronson. Queensway westbound also volume from the split to Nicholas, then through Wetruff. Also, we're dealing with a crash on the Kichizibi Mekan approaching Island Park Drive. Also, an accident at Bronson near the Queensway ramps. And the crash at Riverside and Hunt Club is also still ongoing. Expect delays throughout that intersection. 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And that's the latest traffic. I'm Antonia Altavante.
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10: A mix of sun and cloud, a 40% chance of afternoon showers, the risk of a thunderstorm with the humidex, it will feel like 38. Cloudy tonight, possible early evening showers, the risk of a thunderstorm low near 18. 60% chance of showers tomorrow afternoon, another thunderstorm, 39 with the humidex. Sunshine on Saturday, 27. Clouds and a chance of showers on Sunday, 24.
0: What is it, boy? A treat? Or another Big FM playlist of whatever? Ooh, got it. Neither. Yeah,

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Playing. Whatever. Because anything else would require some type of effort. No time for that around here.

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Yo, Vin Diesel, it's a school zone.

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1: Because we're not in the same league.
0: Come on, it's just a barbecue.
1: No, you've got a barbecue. I've got a Napoleon.
0: Okay, that explains a lot.
1: That's what happens when you've got the right equipment.
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0: A mix of sun and cloud, a 40% chance of afternoon showers, the risk of a thunderstorm with the Humidex. It will feel like 38. Cloudy tonight, possible early evening showers, the risk of a thunderstorm, low near 18. 60% chance of showers tomorrow afternoon, another thunderstorm, 39 with the Humidex. Sunshine on Saturday, 27. Clouds and a chance of showers on Sunday, 24.
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For Cumberland, ooh, lots of unstable people there. Clarence Point and Vars. Yeah, like they're crazy.

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10: A mix of sun and cloud, a 40% chance of afternoon showers, the risk of a thunderstorm with the Humidex, it will feel like 38. Cloudy tonight, possible early evening showers, the risk of a thunderstorm low near 18. 60% chance of showers tomorrow afternoon, another thunderstorm, 39 with the Humidex. Sunshine on Saturday, 27. Clouds and a chance of showers on Sunday, 24.
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2: A sun cloud mix, possible off and on showers this afternoon. The risk of a thunderstorm, 38 with the humid X. We could see more showers early tonight. The risk of another thunderstorm, low near 18. Clouds, a chance of showers in the afternoon tomorrow. The risk of another thunderstorm with the humid X tomorrow, 39. Cooler on Saturday, 27 with sunshine. On Sunday, mainly cloudy, a small chance of showers, 24.
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11: A sun cloud mix, possible off and on showers this afternoon. The risk of a thunderstorm, 38 with the humid X. We could see more showers early tonight. The risk of another thunderstorm, a low near 18. Clouds, a chance of showers in the afternoon tomorrow. The risk of another thunderstorm, with the humid eggs tomorrow, 39. Cooler on Saturday, 27 with sunshine. On Sunday, mainly cloudy, a small chance of showers, 24.
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10: A sun cloud mix, possible off and on showers this afternoon. The risk of a thunderstorm, 38 with the humidex. We could see more showers early tonight. The risk of another thunderstorm, low near 18. Clouds, a chance of showers in the afternoon tomorrow, the risk of another thunderstorm with the humidex tomorrow, 39. Cooler on Saturday, 27 with sunshine. On Sunday, mainly cloudy, a small chance of showers, 24.
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2: Good afternoon, it's 3 o'clock. I'm Bill Kingston. Here's what's going on. A Toronto police officer has died after an early morning exchange of gunfire. 43-year-old Mark Pinizzotto died after the shooting in North York inside a fourth-floor apartment unit while executing a search warrant. The search was part of an investigation into multiple shootings in Ontario's capital city, including one at the U.S. consulate. A suspect was also shot in the exchange and is in hospital with critical injuries. Premier Doug Ford shared condolences on social media for the family and loved ones of Pinizzotto, an 18-year member of the force. This is the second death of a police officer this week after OPP Constable Tarun Bali was hit by a fleeing vehicle in Northern Ontario on Tuesday. Mario Xanth wants to be mayor of Clarence Rockland for another term. Xanth wants to continue the work he started in 2022 in terms of municipal growth, transparency, and regional development. He also wants better communication with the public, including more consultation and explaining decisions of council. Residents of Castleman will be able to keep a better eye on how much water they use. The municipality is putting a smart meter module into its AI super app for services. The app will be linked to the home meter, sending alerts if you have a leak or there's something unusual about your water consumption. North Glengarry firefighters will be able to call on their brothers in Ottawa if they need special help for a rescue. The township has inked a 3-year agreement with Ottawa Fire Services for help with rescuing people at heights or from silos, machinery, and tight spaces. It will work on a fee-for-service model. The opening of an international crossing between Windsor and Detroit has been delayed. The bridge authority for the Gordie Howe International Bridge says both countries agreed to the delay as they look to sort out their trade issues. The bridge was supposed to open later this month with a ribbon cutting tomorrow. Big sports, the 2026 FIFA World Cup has kicked off around the globe. The soccer tournament gets going with co-host Mexico taking on South Africa in the first of 104 matches. Canada opens tournament play tomorrow. Game 5 of the Stanley Cup Final resumes tonight with the Carolina Hurricanes and the Vegas Golden Knights tied at 2 in the best of 7. The puck drops in Raleigh at 8 o'clock. Big FM weather, partly cloudy tonight with a chance of showers early in the evening and the risk of a thunderstorm, a low of 18. Mainly cloudy tomorrow with a good chance of showers in the afternoon, maybe a rumble of thunder as well with a high of 30. The humidity will make it feel like 39. Sunny on Saturday, 28, and clouds with a good chance of showers Sunday, 25. Right now it's 27, but feels like 36. And now you're up to date.

It's you two and Pride in the name of love. Big FM playing whatever. Hey there, it's Lauren Glaser. So with the summer season pretty much here, I want to pass along some very annoying passenger habits that happen in the car. You may be able to relate to a couple of them. Hang on for that. John Mellencamp now in Small Town on Big FM playing whatever. Well, I was-

0: Brand Van, $3,000 and Drinking in L.A., a band from just up the road up in Montreal, my hometown. Hey there, it's Lauren Glaser, Big FM playing whatever. By the way, speaking of the road, you know, if you're driving anywhere, and there's going to be a lot of that being done very soon because we're almost at the summer season. You know how annoying things can get on the road, and they, you know, pretty much annoy the crap out of you, right? So basically, when you get in the car, you just want to get where you're going without anything else going on. So when you start adding those passengers into the mix, then you know, you get sometimes an even bigger annoyance. I'm not talking about family. They do get the pass, right? Even though you may not want to give them a pass, but they have to. Recently, there was a survey done asking drivers, what are some of the most top annoying passenger habits a driver has to deal with? So some things on the list, you may be able to relate some of them. Mouth breathers, people talking over the GPS. Also, here's one that I really do hate. Playing with the AC or heat. You know what? If it's my car, it's my temperature. Unless it's my wife, and then it's her temperature. Giving unwanted directions, you know, hence the GPS. Stop talking over it, please. This one's really annoying. Changing the music without asking the driver. Again, unless it's my wife, and then she has free range. Leaving trash behind, that's always a terrible thing. And the top, right at the top, backseat driving. So remember all of this if you are ever driving, because if you do any of this, you might find yourself on the side of the road, probably on the side of the 417.
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7: Partly cloudy with a chance of showers early this evening and the risk of a thunderstorm, a low of 18. Mainly cloudy tomorrow with a good chance of an afternoon shower and the risk of a thunderstorm, a high of 30. The humidity will make it feel like 39. Sunny on Saturday, 28, and clouds with a good chance of showers for Sunday, the high 25.
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It's Soul Decision, and ooh, it's kind of crazy. Big FM playing whatever. Hey there, it's Lauren Glaser. This is happening tomorrow night between 5 and 7, all going on at the Windsor Tavern. They're having their famous steak night, and part of the sales for the evening is going to be donated back to the Alzheimer's Society of Cornwall and District. If you do want to get your spot, and they do sell out pretty quick, here's the phone number, 613-678-2122. And tell them you heard it right here on Big FM. Roxette now in The Look on Big FM. 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

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The tiniest mystical shop in Ontario. 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

0: That's your final vault song for this afternoon. Supertramp and Dreamer. Big FM playing whatever. By the way, the Magic Vault song is brought to you by the Magic Dwarf. If you are in Van Cleek Hill, do you want to stop by and say hi to Canarita? You know what? The very odd thing with Supertramp and Dreamer, that song, the live version, did very, very well on this side of the border. It was actually a number one song in the Canadian singles chart. A staffer for Billboard magazine actually rated it as Supertramp's all-time greatest song. Roger Hodgson, he even said it was one of the top 10 songs he's ever written. There was a little bit of bad blood between Rick Davies and Roger Hodgson back in the day. Back in 1993, though, there was some talk about a reunion, but you know what? That all fell apart because of what was called creative differences. I don't know what those creative differences were, but it didn't happen. And then Rick Davies passed away last year, so no quote-unquote classic reunion will ever happen. So that's kind of sad. For a while, Roger Hodgson was touring as a solo act, but you know what? It's strange. He hasn't been out on the road for a little bit, and hopefully he's well, because you know what? His official website redirects right now to a log cabin builder website out of Brampton. Just very, very weird.
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2: Good afternoon. It's 4 o'clock. I'm Bill Kingston. Here's what's going on. A Toronto police officer has died after an early morning exchange of gunfire. 43-year-old Mark Pinizzotto died after the shooting in North York inside a fourth-floor apartment unit while executing a search warrant. The search was part of an investigation into multiple shootings in Ontario's capital city, including one at the U.S. consulate. A suspect was also shot in the exchange and is in hospital with critical injuries. Premier Doug Ford shared condolences on social media for the family and loved ones of Pinizzotto, an 18-year member of the force. This is the second death of a police officer this week after OPP Constable Tarun Bali was hit by a fleeing vehicle in Northern Ontario on Tuesday. Mario Xanth wants to be mayor of Clarence Rockland for another term. Xanth wants to continue the work he started in 2022 in terms of municipal growth, transparency, and regional development. He also wants better communication with the public, including more consultation and explaining decisions of council. Residents of Castleman will be able to keep a better eye on how much water they use. The municipality is putting a smart meter module into its AI super app for services. The app will be linked to the home meter, sending alerts if you have a leak or there's something unusual about your water consumption. North Glengarry firefighters will be able to call on their brothers in Ottawa if they need special help for a rescue. The township has inked a 3-year agreement with Ottawa Fire Services for help with rescuing people at heights or from silos, machinery, and tight spaces. It will work on a fee-for-service model. The opening of an international crossing between Windsor and Detroit has been delayed. The bridge authority for the Gordie Howe International Bridge says both countries agreed to the delay as they look to sort out their trade issues. The bridge was supposed to open later this month with a ribbon cutting tomorrow. Big sports, the 2026 FIFA World Cup has kicked off around the globe. The soccer tournament gets going with co-host Mexico taking on South Africa in the first of 104 matches. Canada opens tournament play tomorrow. Game 5 of the Stanley Cup Final resumes tonight with the Carolina Hurricanes and the Vegas Golden Knights tied at 2 in the best of 7. The puck drops in Raleigh at 8 o'clock. Big FM weather, partly cloudy tonight with a chance of showers early in the evening and the risk of a thunderstorm, a low of 18. Mainly cloudy tomorrow with a good chance of showers in the afternoon, maybe a rumble of thunder as well with a high of 30. The humidity will make it feel like 39. Sunny on Saturday, 28, and clouds with a good chance of showers Sunday, 25. Right now it's 28 degrees, but feels like 37, and now you're up to date.
0: Big Afternoons with Lorne, a guy who loves surveys and dresses like his wardrobe survived the house fire.

We were told to bike this summer. We'd rather cycle, so we can wear spandex. Tuck that in there. Get in there. Big FM. Playing. Whatever.

Bon Jovi, It's My Life, Big FM playing whatever. Hey there, it's Lauren Glaser. We're about a month away from this. The annual Porch Fest is coming back to Van Cleek Hill, Saturday, July the 11th. The whole event runs from noon till 8 o'clock in the evening. Free live music all across town. You got your rock, your blues, your country. And if you do want more details, you know, where the events are going to happen and what kind of music is going to happen at that event, all you got to do is go over to our website. That is bigfm.ca. It's Pink now. Get the party started. 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

0: It's the hip and looking for a place to happen. Big FM playing whatever. Hey there, it's Lauren Glazer. So I don't think this is a real surprising fact because I am a BSer for most of my life because I do talk on the radio. So it's all about small talk. New studies are showing that the average person spends around 9 hours per week making small talk and meaningless conversation. There's a lot to this study. So the same survey is showing that 63% of people say that small talk, yeah, it's a pretty necessary social skill. 44% in this survey say they wish they were better at small talk. Also, 47% of people have used their phone to avoid small talk. I'm going to raise my hand on this one because I've actually done this. Not super proud of it, but it was kind of necessary in the moment. And you know what? It's funny because I'm also surprised that number isn't a larger number. Also from the same survey, and they really did go kind of deep on this, people seem to avoid talking about a whole bunch of things like politics, personal problems, dating, or relationships. And you know what? If you have really good friends, that's usually reserved for bitch sessions between those friends. I've been there also. Also, money isn't a popular topic amongst people. You know what? Take it from a guy who's only doing small talk and meaningless conversation throughout their life because, again, I do a lot of BSing. I can tell you 9 hours, kind of low on that end. This is my life.
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17: Partly cloudy with the chance of showers and the risk of a thunderstorm, an overnight low of 20. Mainly cloudy tomorrow with a good chance of showers in the afternoon with the risk of a thunderstorm, a high of 30. The humidity will make it feel like 38. Sunny for Saturday, 28, and for Sunday, clouds and a good chance of showers, a high of 25.
18: 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Now that damn song will be stuck in my head for the next 2 days.

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Playing whatever for Clarence Creek, Hammond, and you. The one feeling guilty you haven't walked your dog in Limoges.

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Big FM playing whatever. Hey there, it's Lauren Glaser. So how you doing with the rising costs of groceries? I want to talk about shopping habits in a little bit because, you know what, we're all having a tough time. So you do want to stick around for that. 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

0: It's Harley Quinn and Innocence, Big FM playing whatever. Hey there, it's Lauren Glazer. So I did ask you the question, how are you dealing with the rising grocery costs? Because they're kind of out of control of late. So what I've done, I've slowly started buying the private label stuff at the stores. And you may be asking, what's private label? Oh, well, that refers to like no-name brands, right? So my wife actually made the comment the other day that we're buying the Walmart brand peanut butter right now. And you know what? I told her, I guess she hasn't really noticed because it's been years since I picked up the brand name stuff. To be perfectly honest, the private label stuff actually tastes pretty darn good. Have you seen the price of peanut butter lately? The no name is what the brand name stuff used to cost. You know, that's crazy. I've also switched over to the no name snacks like rice crackers. Yeah, we're trying to snack a little bit healthier. I don't like my round shape. Also, we've been using no-name relish, mustard, and mayo. You know what? All those taste the same or better than the real stuff. The one condiment that you need to buy brand name, though, is ketchup. I've tried the no-name stuff before, and it's just never the same. There's always a slight difference. You know what? The one thing I'm on the fence with right now when it comes to no-name versus real brand products, and that is pop. Here's a little story. A while back, when the dollar was pretty good, I used to go to the States about once a month for groceries. I did it for the selection and to some degree the cost. Not really a thing right now because you've seen the dollar, right? So I used to pick up the dollar store brand pop. That was because of cost. You know, it was either a dollar or two for a 3-liter bottle of pop. The whole thing was massive, but a little bit thin on taste. But you know what? You couldn't get any better than the price. Since then, because, you know, we've changed things, we're either Pepsi or Coke people. You know what? I don't think I could go back to the cheap stuff. I've been spoiled for too long with the good stuff. But if the cost keeps going up, you know what? I may have to bite the bullet and go back to the no-name stuff. Yeah, third world problems, right?
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2: 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Whether it's to buy wood, tools, or a ladder to spy on your neighbor, Rona Lalonde is the place to go.
3: Good afternoon. It's 5 o'clock. I'm Bill Kingston. Here's what's going on. A Toronto police officer has died after an early morning exchange of gunfire. 43-year-old Mark Pinizzotto died after the shooting in North York inside a fourth-floor apartment unit while executing a search warrant. The search was part of an investigation into multiple shootings in Ontario's capital city, including one at the U.S. consulate. A suspect was also shot in the exchange and is in hospital with critical injuries. Premier Doug Ford shared condolences on social media for the family and loved ones of Pinizzotto, an 18-year member of the force. This is the second death of a police officer this week after OPP Constable Tarun Bali was hit by a fleeing vehicle in Northern Ontario on Tuesday. Mario Zanth wants to be mayor of Clarence Rockland for another term. Zanth wants to continue the work he started in 2022 in terms of municipal growth, transparency, and regional development. He also wants better communication with the public, including more consultation and explaining decisions of council. Residents of Castleman will be able to keep a better eye on how much water they use. The municipality is putting a smart meter module into its AI super app for services. The app will be linked to the home meter, sending alerts if you have a leak or there's something unusual about your water consumption. North Glengarry firefighters will be able to call on their brothers in Ottawa if they need special help for a rescue. The township has inked a 3-year agreement with Ottawa Fire Services for help with rescuing people at heights or from silos, machinery, and tight spaces. It will work on a fee-for-service model. The opening of an international crossing between Windsor and Detroit has been delayed. The bridge authority for the Gordie Howe International Bridge says both countries agreed to the delay as they look to sort out their trade issues. The bridge was supposed to open later this month with a ribbon cutting tomorrow. Big sports, the 2026 FIFA World Cup has kicked off around the globe. The soccer tournament gets going with co-host Mexico taking on South Africa in the first of 104 matches. Canada opens tournament play tomorrow. Game 5 of the Stanley Cup Final resumes tonight with the Carolina Hurricanes and the Vegas Golden Knights tied at 2 in the best of 7. The puck drops in Raleigh at 8 o'clock. Big FM weather, partly cloudy with a chance of showers early this evening, also the risk of a thunderstorm, an overnight low of 20. Mainly cloudy tomorrow with a good chance of showers in the afternoon and maybe a thunderstorm as well with a high of 30, a humidex of 38. Sunny on Saturday, 28, and for Sunday, overcast with a good chance of showers and a high of 25. Right now it's 29 degrees but feels like 38, and now you're up to date.
1: He's bald, wearing a t-shirt from a 2004 tech convention, and is deep cleaning his keyboard with a can of compressed air. He's Lauren on Big Afternoons.

Backyard fires return. Nothing says community like smoke drifting directly into your neighbor's laundry. Big FM. Permit? Permit for what?

John Cougar and the Authority Song, Big FM playing whatever. Hey there, it's Lauren Glaser. So, do you dream at night? AI is helping scientists figure out the science behind the dream. We'll get to that in a minute or two, okay? Maroon 5 now and Ixtina, Moves Like Jagger. Big FM, playing whatever.

0: It's BTO and Hey You, Big FM Bling, whatever. Good afternoon, it's Lauren Glaser. So the question to you, do you dream at night? You know what, I'll be perfectly honest, I don't usually remember my dreams. I did have a one recurring dream that I do remember, and I haven't had it in a very long time. It actually more popped up when I was a kid. It's one where I'm being chased by a big gorilla, and it has a big ketchup bottle that it starts to pour all over my head. Yeah, therapy is probably where I should be instead of on the radio. Anyway, I asked the question because there's new research that's driven by AI. What can't AI do? It's showing that the dreams you have aren't just random noise your brain produces when you sleep. So the new study is finding that the dreams you have, they're actually shaped by your personality, also your habits, and what's happening in your world at the time. And you know what? They do go deeper in this study. They also found that if you daydream a lot, then your nighttime dreams will be more scattered and fragmented. Another finding is that if you place a lot of value on your dreams, they're going to be richer and more emotionally layered. You know what? This study must have been going on for a while because they have research from during the pandemic, and that is showing that people's dreams were more emotional and darker. You know what? Our brains are wonderful, aren't they?
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13: Partly cloudy with the chance of showers and the risk of a thunderstorm, an overnight low of 20. Mainly cloudy tomorrow with a good chance of showers in the afternoon with the risk of a thunderstorm, a high of 30. The humidity will make it feel like 38. Sunny for Saturday, 28. And for Sunday, clouds and a good chance of showers, a high of 25.
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Or do they prefer Wendover or Rockland? 866-569-4283.

It's Joan Jen and I Love Rock and Roll, Big FM playing whatever. Hey there, it's Lauren Glaser. So this is coming up through the rest of spring and the rest of summer. North Glengarry is putting on their very popular Meet Me on Main Street event. Chance for you to enjoy some food, some music, and also a really good opportunity for you to hobnob with the rest of your community. Next one goes between 5 and 8, Thursday, July 9th in Maxville. It's Nirvana now. It Smells Like Teen Spirit. Big FM playing whatever.

Sass Jordan and Tell Somebody. Big FM playing Whatever. Hey there, it's Lauren Glazer. So yeah, we are there, almost out of here. So got to pass along some of those national days on the calendar for you. And we do have kind of a short list on the national days on the calendar list today. It's National Making Life Beautiful Day. You know what? You got to do what you got to do in life. You got to take the trip. You got to spend the money. You know what? As my grandfather always said, you can't take it when you're gone. And then I asked him, where are you going? And he didn't have an answer. You got to live in the moment. As Trooper would say, we're here for a good time, not a long time. Also, today is Say Hi Day, so hi. It's also National German Chocolate Day. You know what? I just like anything with chocolate in it. Doesn't really have to be cake, but you know what? I'll take it if it's offered. If you're offering me some cake, I'm not gonna say no. It's also National Corn on the Cob Day. You know what? Nothing like a good ear of corn. It's the food that comes back for an encore for some people. Okay, enough of that. To celebrate, we have to turn to the Big FM band for a song.

0: That was fun, wasn't it? It's National Corn on the Cob Day, so happy National Corn on the Cob Day to you today. That's it for me for this afternoon. You take care. I'll catch up with you again tomorrow between 3 and 6.
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0: 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Providing 150 acres of pristine, pesticide-soaked grass. Where middle-aged men can cheat on their scorecards, abuse alcohol in a collared shirt, and completely avoid their wives for 6 hours.
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0: Whoa, okay, just give us a few here, okay? Uncle Bernie is hammered again on rubbing alcohol and has become an amazing fire blower. 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
13: Partly cloudy with the chance of showers and the risk of a thunderstorm, an overnight low of 20. Mainly cloudy tomorrow with a good chance of showers in the afternoon with the risk of a thunderstorm, a high of 30. The humidity will make it feel like 38. Sunny for Saturday, 28. And for Sunday, clouds and a good chance of showers, a high of 25.
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Perfect for plotting revenge. Or just drinking alone. Your choice. Hey, friendly reminder, bleach is not a cocktail. As you were.

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15: Partly cloudy with the chance of showers and the risk of a thunderstorm, an overnight low of 20. Mainly cloudy tomorrow with a good chance of showers in the afternoon with the risk of a thunderstorm, a high of 30. The humidity will make it feel like 38. Sunny for Saturday, 28, and for Sunday, clouds and a good chance of showers, a high of 25.
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